0: 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Temperaturen lige nu er 9 grader. You're too sweet for
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2: 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What's up, guys? 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
1: Don't tell me this is all for nothing. I can only

Would you cry if you saw me crying? And would you save my soul tonight? 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

0: 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My name is George Ezra.
1: Anyone for you?
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2: Rádio Solos.